0: groove. 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
0: So what you waiting for? Now it's my time to rap for you. So listen closer to the Sure Shot Groove. Won't take my
2: shot. Ici.
3: Ici.
2: 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Drôme Ardèche.
3: Ici.

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I'm going back to visit her. She got a problem. She got a little Cho-Cho. Cho-Cho Sam was her name.

about the boy. And I know it's stupid to be mad about the boy. I'm so ashamed of it, but must admit